Andrea Sky, Silent Treatment. Pop Radio. You played it cool and I played it dumb. Don't you think I'm a little too young to be messed with like that? So convincing, you made it look fun. Laugh it off, but the damage is done. Saying, baby, just relax.

0: just like that.
1: This is International Big Mega Radio Smasher.
2: Cause I'm having a good time.